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2: 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Every drop is a waterfall. Every breath is a break in the

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3: Homegrown alligator, see you later. Gotta hit the road, gotta hit the road. The sun ain't changing the atmosphere. Architecture unfamiliar. I could get used